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Coming up, we've got some music from one of our local bands. 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

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Coming up, we've got some music from one of our local bands. 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

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Coming up, we've got some music from one of our local bands. 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

Good morning and welcome along to another gospel show. Yes, it's been a couple of weeks since I've been here with you all, and it's just nice to be back on the airwaves on a Sunday morning with another selection of gospel music of all kinds. And how has your summer holidays been going, particularly as it's been coming towards the end? And that's really meaning autumn is almost upon us. And of course the schools are back, so that means a brand new year too for all our children returning into the educational system. But let's begin with this one from Edvard Grieg, a good old favorite of mine that I love to play here on the show, Morning.

A beautiful piece of music, I always feel that that is. And what a wonderful way to start a program. Well, Bart here at Lionheart Radio 107.3 and www.lionheartradio.com. And that reaches everybody really around the world. How wonderful that is. Well, as I mentioned just a little earlier there, we were on about autumn and how it's now beginning. Now we're into September and then it's all uphill or downhill to Christmas. Well, it won't be long before, but it's even in our calendars or in our faces or whatever. So let's have this one from Eva Cassidy, Autumn Leaves.

beautiful song there, sung by Eva Cassidy, Autumn Leaves. And actually, Frank Sinatra does the same song, well, a slightly different version, but it's still recognisable as a lovely song. Well, we're changing style just for a little while, because we have Tewkesbury Abbey, and here they are with Dear Lord and Father of Mankind.

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Well, we've got a second one from them, and this is the song I, the Lord of Sea and Sky. And during the middle of August, when we had our churches together praise at the little shore, we actually sang this one. And my mate Bob, he led the way with it, because unfortunately I had to go back to work, so I missed out singing it. But here we are. Enjoy this.

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I think it is an absolutely beautiful song, or hymn to sing, whichever way, category you want to put it under. And just whoever sings it, and if they sing it with meaning there and joy in their voice, it is a wonderful song. Here's Stuart Townend. What an appropriate person to follow Tewkesbury Abbey Choir in Christ Alone.

And there goes Stuart Townend there with his In Christ Alone. And if you hadn't noticed, I'm a great fan of Stuart Townend. I love playing his music on here, and I love the style of music he actually plays anyway. Here's Matt Redman, The Heart of Worship.

I always think that one of Matt Redman's The Heart of Worship is quite a powerful song. Enjoyable to listen to as well. Here's Brenton Brown, Lord, Reign in Me.

There goes the sound of Brenton Brown. A couple of weeks ago, when we did the Churches Together service at the little show, inviting all sorts of people to come and play as well as listen, I listened to Admiral that one. And we even had the Salvation Army coming down. Quite a mixture of music we had for then, and it was a lovely day too. So I hope that people who were out there coming to praise in the open, in amongst everyday life, as it should be, really enjoyed our little couple of hours of entertainment. Here we got Kate Miner to be in your presence.

And that was the sound of Kate Miner. Next, we have Lionel Dacres and the Royal School of Church Music Mass Choirs performing All Creatures Are God and King.

It's lovely to hear mass choir, particularly with something of real character like the one we've just been listening to, the Royal School of Church Music. We've got the Huddersfield Choral Society next with that glorious song, Onward Christian Soldiers.

looking through my little book on day by day, I've come to the 8th of September, which is next Friday. And what I was special about it was King Richard I was born in 1157. And I was just about to go into the story of that, and I thought, oh no, let's hold on here a moment. Because actually, on September the 8th, 2022, was perhaps one of the saddest days I can think of for many, many a long year. We lost a most wonderful person, a lady. She died on that day and had been, of course, our monarch, Queen Elizabeth. And it's funny, you're probably like me thinking, is life the same without her? Well, it is, but the trouble is, the minute you mention anything about royalty, you immediately picture our Queen. And particularly when you've lived practically all the life you've had, and she's been the only monarch there. And I was just talking in a tale the other night about celebrations we had in Amble for, it was carnival time, but celebrating the coronation of Queen Elizabeth. I can't remember it. I was alive. I was just barely 3 years old. But I remember having a photo. There was a photo taken of me in a buggy of those days, dressed as a Chelsea Old Age pensioner, wearing my grandfather's medals, which I still have. And it wasn't till later years that I realised why the photo had been taken. However, let's have this glorious hymn in honour of Queen Elizabeth II, who is sadly no longer with us. A wonderful lady. Love divine or love's excelling.

That hymn was in honour of Queen Elizabeth II, who died on September the 8th, 2022. That was the Gloucester Cathedral Choir singing that wonderful hymn. We're moving on to the Promise Keepers. Yes, getting back to a bit of gospel music with their Hosanna.

There go the promise keepers. While I was mooching around, I love using that word really, I think it's a cute one, we've come across Rachel Hockett, God is Great.

That was the sound of Rachel Hockett, someone we've never really featured here, but that's a new one from her anyway. We've got Jonathan Noel, Here I Am to Worship.

In this country, only a few hundred years ago, people could be fined for not going to church or imprisoned for not going to the wrong one. In the time of Oliver Cromwell, and that was back in the 1650s, not the 1950s, that was over 3,500 years ago, many sports and customs, like dancing around the Maypole, were banned because the people who ruled the country said they were wrong. People were expected to be very serious and have no fun. When Oliver Cromwell died on the 3rd of September 1658, people looked forward to the freedom to have fun and laughter again. Today we are free to do most things, but people of many lands are not, as we have experienced in Eastern Europe. Many people are working throughout the world to give people this freedom. Freedom from want, freedom from fear, freedom of speech, and freedom to worship as they wish. Aren't we lucky being in the country we live and the freedom we have? Or sometimes, is it too much freedom? It just makes you wonder.

There goes the sound of the Edwin Hawkins singers there with that lovely song of theirs, Oh Happy Day, which they actually took to the top of the British charts a good long while ago, mind you. Well, because the schools are now going back, we're into the autumn term, here's an apt little song by the school choir. I'm not sure which one, but they're singing about autumn days.

Well, while you've been driving around the countryside, you've probably seen combine harvesters at work, collecting in the corn, crops, whatever they do. Well, they're making good of the decent weather, and even getting all the hay in ready for the winter towards the feed and the bedding and all that sort of thing. So I thought, oh well, why not have this song that we often sing when we see the corn being collected, bringing in the sheaves.

And thinking about all the corn and the, of different varieties just swaying there in the breezes of the summer, and it's almost ripened and was waiting to be harvested. Here's the hymn, or the song, Fair Wave the Golden Corn.

Well, one thing that's probably helped swell the grains of corn this year and anything else is the amount of rainfall we've had. And we've had, oh, at times we felt quite a miserable wet summer, and even slightly before that. We can't help it, it's just where nature goes. And, however, we are lucky still to be able to afford to say that, because there are some countries in the world that don't get the rainfall that we do. So let's have this song, sung on one of the BBC albums of Come and Praise, Water of Life.

One of my favourite country singers, of course, was Loretta Lynn. And following on her footsteps on this programme, we're going to play a little bit of Elvis. Where could I go but to the Lord?

down in Amble, we had Lifeboat Day, and of course to celebrate the lifeboat itself and raise funds for the station. We did very well, however, raised over £7,500. But let's have a little tribute to the lifeboat in general. We'll start away with this one from the last night of the Proms, and it's the Sailor's Hornpipe.

watch at the beat. It's funny, isn't it, with those lovely little bazookery little interludes you do. I've always thought if you looked in the Yellow Pages, you must find somebody who could repair them for you. All right. So it's war. You want war? Here we go.

That's a lovely bit of jollity there from the Last Night of the Proms and the Sailor's Hornpipe. And associated songs, I think they went in there as well. But what we'll do to commemorate all our efforts for the lifeboat, for all those sailing and go out into those rough seas and save people who, through their own misadventures, get into deep trouble, let's have a little real tribute. And we're going to go over to Ely Cathedral Choir, and they're going to play for us, or sing for us, I should say, Will Your Anchor Hold?

I'll next hear more song from Ely Cathedral Choir. It's called In the Lifeboat. I think it's rather a sweet song, and especially made and dedicated, of course, for the lifeboat.

that was the song In the Lifeboat there from Ely Cathedral Choir. We've got one more to go, but I must say, what I would like to mention now is the fact that here's Eternal Father, Strong to Save.

There goes our tribute to Amber Lifeboat and all who work for her and all who sail in her. Thank you for your hard work and generous offerings. Well, before we finish, let's have one more. I'm going to be a little bit selfish here. I'm going to stick in one of my little favourite songs sung by St Winifred's School Choir. It's called Bread and Fishes.

That's it from me for another fortnight. Hope you enjoyed the show, and I look forward to seeing you in 2 weeks' time here on Lionheart Radio 107.3 FM and www.lionheartradio.com. Take care, and I hope that all goes well for you and everyone with you for the next 2 weeks. Until then, this is Bart saying bye-bye, and it's been a Contrast Music production for Lionheart Radio, and God bless.

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1: 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Coming up, we've got some music from one of our local bands. 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
2: More than 700 people are dead and thousands remain missing after devastating floods in Nepal. Authorities say 33 British nationals are among those unaccounted for. PC Andrew Harper's killers will be excluded from the early prison release scheme. Liz Whittaker has more.
3: The PM's told the BBC that hundreds of people will remain in prison as part of changes to the scheme designed to ease overcrowding. He said extra space in prisons will be created by deporting foreign prisoners and releasing some inmates who are serving indefinite sentences. There was widespread anger with the scheme when it emerged two of PC Andrew Harper's killers, Albert Bowers and Jesse Cole, could be released halfway through their 13-year sentence.
2: A rescue operation is underway for a vessel in distress in the English Channel. The Maritime and Coast Guard Agency says five people are on board. And festival goers will see a mixture of sunshine and showers. There's a risk of hail and thunder around Leeds Festival. That's the latest from Radio News Hub. I'm Grace McIntosh.
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And now we turn to something with a bit more of a local flavour. 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

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And now we turn to something with a bit more of a local flavour. 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
1: The killers of PC Andrew Harper will be excluded from the government's early release scheme. Liz Whittaker has more.
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0: 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I'm Grace McIntosh.
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3: 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Until then, to my listeners all, I say TTFN in the hope to play for you again and again and again. 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So no excuses, just turn that tuning dial to make this old geezer's broaden his broad smile. Ta-ra!
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That was a track from the 1990s here on Lionheart Radio 107.3 FM. 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
1: Do you enjoy the sounds of the 60s? 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

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And now we turn to something with a bit more of a local flavour. 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
1: More than 700 people are dead and thousands remain missing after devastating floods in Nepal. Authorities say 33 British nationals are among those unaccounted for. PC Andrew Harper's killers will be excluded from the early prison release scheme. Liz Whittaker has more.
2: The PM's told the BBC that hundreds of people will remain in prison as part of changes to the scheme designed to ease overcrowding. He said extra space in prisons will be created by deporting foreign prisoners and releasing some inmates who are serving indefinite sentences. There was widespread anger with the scheme when it emerged two or

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That was a track from the 1990s here on Lionheart Radio 107.3 FM. Coming up, we've got some music from one of our local bands. 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

That was a track from the 1990s here on Lionheart Radio 107.3 FM. Coming up, we've got some music from one of our local bands. 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
1: The killers of PC Andrew Harper will be excluded from the government's early release scheme. Liz Whittaker has more.
2: Speaking to the BBC, Andy Burnham said anyone convicted of unlawful killing will remain in prison alongside offenders convicted of indecent assault and death by dangerous driving. The move follows anger over the potential early release of Albert Bowers and Jesse Cole, who were sentenced to 13 years for manslaughter after PC Harper was dragged to his death behind a getaway car in 2019.
1: A shooting at a rave in Switzerland's left a 22-year-old woman dead and five people in their 20s injured. It happened early this morning in the north of the country. Three people have been rescued from a French fishing vessel that sunk in the English Channel, but a search is still underway for two others. And Kylie Minogue is celebrating 1 billion Spotify streams. It's for her 2001 hit, Can't Get You Out of My Head. That's the latest from Radio News Hub. I'm Grace McIntosh.
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Coming up, we've got some music from one of our local bands. 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

Hello everyone and welcome to this week's Sunday Bandstand. I'm Chris Helm. Sit back and enjoy some of the best sound from the world of brass bands. Every week I have some wonderful soloists and some great bands from both the past and the present. Go on, put your feet up and share the next couple of hours with me.

Hello, Brass Banders. Welcome to another program of Brass Band Music with me, Chris Helm. We have a real diverse choice of music for you this week, and I certainly hope those listeners that can access Sky Arts Channel on their Sky TV have been able to watch the Battle of the Brass Band program. This week was program number 2 of a series of 4. If you do not have Sky TV and a relative or friend does, ask them if they will record the show for you. It is worth buying them a few drinks just to be able to watch the programs later. Well, we opened up this week with George Frederick Handel's The Arrival of the Queen of Sheba, a popular piece of music on the brass band concert repertoire for many years. Then it was played by the brass band Froschel Hall from Austria with conductor Hannes Butchiger. Well, our opening big piece features this band once again, but in 1998 at the European Brass Band Championships, when it competed and won the challenge section. The set test piece is Fantasy, written by Joop van Dijk. And according to our records, it is the only time it has been played at any contest. So this is certainly a rare outing for this piece, played by the brass band Froschel Hall from Austria.

A terrific performance from the 1998 Challenge Section winners at the European Brass Band Championships, and that was Brass Band for Oshel Hall from Austria, conducted by Hannes Butschiger, and that was a piece called Fantasy by Joep van Dijk, and that is a piece that's not been played at a contest since that particular performance. Well, from Austria, we're now going to Belgium to hear the Young Brass Band Willebroek, conducted by Franz Violet in 2016, and this is the Peter Graham Classic these days. It's the Cossack Fire Dance from Call of the Cossacks.

Some fine playing from the young brass band Villiers from Belgium, conducted by Franz Violet in 2016. And that was Peter Graham's Cossack Fire Dance from Call of the Cossacks. A Bandsman's Overture was commissioned by the British Bandsman magazine to celebrate its 125th anniversary in 2012. It was premiered by Black Dyke Band, conducted by Dr. Nicholas Childs, at a special anniversary concert held at the Symphony Hall, Birmingham, on July the 1st. And I was very pleased to be invited to watch that concert. British Bandsman was for a period known as British Bandsman and Contest Field, following an amalgamation of two magazines. The then owner, John Henry Isles, celebrated this new title by commissioning J. Aud Hume to write the famous march BB and CF. As a salute to this heritage, a Bandsman's Overture starts with the four notes B flat, B flat, C and F. Sit back and enjoy this wonderful piece from the pen of Philip Spark, a Bandsman's Overture.

Well, that's a terrific piece of music from the pen of Philip Spark, a Bandsman's Overture, and it featured the Black Dyke Band, conducted by Dr. Nicholas Childs in 2013. We're now going to our first soloist, and yes, I say soloist, because it is a duet, featuring Gerard Schwarz on the cornet and Ronald Barron on trombone, accompanied by pianist Kenneth Cooper. And this is the 1904 duet written by Clay Smith, called The Cascades.

Well, that certainly is a rare outing for the 1904 composition by Clay Smith, titled The Cascades. It featured duettists Gerard Schwarz on cornet, Ronald Barron on trombone, accompanied by pianist Kenneth Cooper. Well, we're now going to the Cooperative Crew Band, conducted by Jeff Sparks in 2009. These days, the band has changed its name a couple of times since this recording. It changed its name in 2011 to the Cooperative Funeral Care Band Northwest. These days, I believe, it's called the TC Group Band. Whatever, it's still a good band, whatever the title is. And this is Eleanor Rigby by Lennon and McCartney, arranged by Alan Fernie.

I'm Chris Heilman. I'm here each week with some of the best sounds from the world of brass bands. Don't forget, if you've got a request or a question about the world of brass bands, you can contact me by email, and I'll give you the details at the end of the show. Or you could contact me through my website, which is www.chrishelm-brighouse.org.uk. Well, it's time for our next soloist, and this is a young man from the South Island of New Zealand, and it's euphonium star Byron, better known to his friends as Buzz Newton. Here he is with the Tredegar Town Band, conducted by Ian Porthouse in 2011, and this is euphonium playing straight out of the top drawer. It's Philip Wilby's Concerto for Euphonium, and this is the Zabikikos Dance.

What a performance from the euphonium superstar from New Zealand, Byron Buzz Newton. Then it was accompanied by the Tredegar Town Band, conducted by Ian Porthouse in 2011. And that was Philip Wilby's Zybikikos dance from Concerto for Euphonium. That certainly gets the wow factor from me for this week so far. Well, we've got the Williams Fairy Band now, conducted by James Gourlay in 1997. And this is Rodney Newton's Jubilee.

The Williams Fairy Band, conducted by James Gourlay in 1997, and that was Rodney Newton's Jubilee. Well, we're now going to the composer, trombone player and conductor Bertrand Meren, and we're going to hear his composition, American Dancers. The three movements, we're going to hear 2 and 3, which is Tempo de Blues, and the third movement is called Jazz. And it's going to feature the brass band 13 Etoiles from Switzerland, conducted by Georges Pierre Meren in 2003. And this is a track from a CD called Dreams.

A terrific piece of music from the pen of Bertrand Morin, and that was American Dancers, and we played two movements out of the three. The movements we played were Tempo de Blues and Jazz, and that featured the brass band 13 Etoiles from Switzerland, conducted by Georges Pierre Morin in 2003. Well, we're coming a bit nearer to home now to the Black Dyke Mills Band, conducted by Major Peter Parks in 1987. And this is a fabulous march from the pen of J.J. Richards. And those who were tuned in last week will remember that this march writer was born in Wales and then died in Long Beach, California, having made his name in the world of music in America. This is a terrific march called Midwest, and I point out the low brass section to all you low brass players. I think it's terrific. I've been an E-flat tuba player myself for many, many years. I wish I could play just as these chaps did all those years ago in 1987. Midwest by J.J. Richards.

What a fabulous march that is. J.J. Richards, Midwest, and that was performed by the Black Dyke Mills Band, conducted by Major Peter Parks in 1987. And what about that low brass running passage? Wow. Yes, what a terrific performance that was. We're going to move on to something a little bit more relaxed now. This is Kenneth Downey's My Father's World, played by the Yorkshire Billy Society Band, conducted by David King. Time to sit back and reflect, I think. This was recorded in 1999 on a CD that was titled Vitalux.

My Father's World by Kenneth Downey, and that featured the Yorkshire Building Society Band, conducted by David King in 1999. Well, I think we should have a little bit of movie magic now. The Lost World, Jurassic Park, is a 1997 American science fiction adventure film and was the second installment in the Jurassic Park film series. The music, of course, was by John Williams. Here it's been arranged by the conductor of the Brass Bandy Bazine on Kirk, Klaus van der Voorde. This dates back to 1998 and is from a CD called Solitaire.

second in the series of Jurassic Park movies. The music was by John Williams, and it was arranged for brass bands by Klaus van der Voorde, who was conducting the brass band De Bazin on Kerk from the Netherlands on that track in 1998. I now want to take you back to 1934, and it's the British Brass Band Championship Open Competition at Bellevue in Manchester, the mecca of brass banding. The test piece was Pageantry by Herbert Howells. The band that came third was Wingate's Temperance, conducted by Harold Moss. The band placed second was Black Dyke Mills, conducted by William Halliwell. And the winning band was Brighouse and Rastrick, again conducted by William Halliwell. That was Brighouse and Rastrick's hat-trick of wins at Bellevue. They'd already won in 1929, but that performance in 1934 completed the hat-trick for them. Well, I'm now going to take you to a modern, up-to-date performance, this time by the Yorkshire Building Society Band, conducted by David King in 1997. So sit back and enjoy a piece of nostalgia with this modern-day performance of Herbert Howells' Pageantry.

The Yorkshire Building Society Band, conducted by David King in 1997, and that was Herbert Howell's 1934 British Open Brass Band Championship test piece, Pageantry, which back in 1934 was won for the third time by the Brighouse and Rastrick Band, completing their hat trick. They already won it back in 1929, so they were certainly running through a purple patch at that period of time. We're going to change the mood completely now with guest conductor Michael Falls in 2002 conducting the Longridge Band, playing John Miles Music, which has been arranged by Philip Spark.

Philip Sparks' arrangement of John Miles' music. Do you know, there was a time when all bands seemed to be playing that on concerts. Most bands will still have it in the dark corners of their music libraries. Get it out and give it a go, because the audiences still enjoy it. That was played by the Longridge Band with guest conductor Michael Foles in 2002, and many bands were recording it at that period of time as well. Well, we're now going to the Solid Brass in the Netherlands in 2011, and this is a track from a CD called Intrada, and it's Etienne Krause's The Turtle Dove.

from that delightful piece written by Etienne Kroos, the Turtle Dove, played by Solid Brass from the Netherlands in 2011, were coming back home to the UK to the 1970s with Black Dyke Mills Band, conducted by Roy Newsom in 1976. And this is Gordon Langford's Sinfonietta for Brass Band.

Sinfonietta for Brass Band, written by Gordon Langford in 1975, and since then it's been a popular piece for the contest circuits, these days as a third section test piece. On that track it featured the Black Dyke Mills Band, conducted by Roy Newsom in 1976. Well, it's time for our last soloist on this week's show, and it's going to be Cornet soloist James Shepherd. No, not when he was playing with the Black Dyke Band, and no, not when he was with the James Shepherd Versatile Brass, but on this track it's from a dusty old vinyl where he is accompanied by the Island Alloys Band back in 1978. And the band is conducted by a Mr. Lewis. And this is John Carr's fine arrangement of the John Hartman solo, Rule Britannia.

The legendary cornet player James Shepherd. There he was with the Island Alloys band, conducted by a Mr. Lewis in 1978, and that's from a dusty old vinyl tucked away in the dark corners of a cupboard that I have at home. Well, sadly, it's come to that part of the show when I've got to fold the music stands up and put the music pads back in the cupboard for yet another week. Don't forget, if you've got a request or a question about the World of Brass bands, you can always contact me by email, or you can contact me through my website, which is www.chrishelm-brighouse.org.uk. Well, we're going to close with something a little bit different this week. It's the Grand Old Duke of York, which I'm sure many listeners will know is an English children's nursery rhyme, often performed as an action song, and quite often it will be at children's birthday parties. Well, it's been given the Alan Fernie treatment, so sit back and enjoy as we close this week's show with the Brighouse and Rastrick Band, conducted by Gavin Lindsay in 2007, with Alan Fernie's arrangement of The Grand Old Duke of York. So until next time, this is Chris Helm signing off. Bye for now.

Well, that's it for another week. Don't forget, if you have a request, contact me, Chris Helm, through my email, bandstand@chrishelm.org.uk. So until next time, this is Chris Helm signing off. Don't forget, same time, same place, same spot on the dial. Bye for now.

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1: PC Andrew Harper's killers will be excluded from the early release scheme after Andy Burnham said anyone convicted of unlawful killing would be exempt. Liz Whittaker has more.
2: The PMs told the BBC that hundreds of people will remain in prison as part of changes to the scheme designed to ease overcrowding. He said extra space in prisons will be created by deporting foreign prisoners and releasing some inmates who are serving indefinite sentences. There was widespread anger with the scheme when it emerged two of PC Andrew Harper's killers could be released halfway through their 13-year sentences.
1: More than 700 people are dead and thousands remain missing after floods in Nepal. Authorities say 33 British nationals are among those unaccounted for. The man killed at a festival in Sussex has been named as Pastor Robert Guanco. He died when a large sign fell at the big church event near Stenning on Friday afternoon. A fundraising page in his memory has raised more than £10,000. That's the latest from Radio News Hub. I'm Grace McIntosh.
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6: The weather.
7: And a very good afternoon to you. And as Bob Dylan said, you don't need a weatherman to know which way the wind blows. There's scattered showers, occasionally heavy rain, and a chance of thunder. And later on today, more showers, more rain, more thunder. Maximum temperature, 22 degrees. And tonight, would you believe, more showers and thunderstorms continue during the evening before easing into Monday. Staying rather cloudy with hill fog across the Pennines, and a few showers remain possible. Minimum temperature, 11 degrees. Monday, which is a bank holiday, would it rain on a bank holiday? Of course it would rain on a bank holiday. Early cloud breaks with sunny spells but a few showers developing, and the odd one perhaps heavy, thundery and blustery. And these will ease through the afternoon even, and turn rather cloudy and breezy. The maximum temperature at 21 degrees. And the outlook for Tuesday to Thursday is mostly dry. Fancy that after a bank holiday. A few showers around, a little bit windy on Wednesday, outbreaks of rain occasionally heavy, a lot drier on Thursday, but still windy. Daytime temperatures near normal for the time of year, but warm overnight. A very good afternoon to you. 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And good afternoon to you wherever you are listening from. And this afternoon's got a decidedly jazzy feel. Primarily because I've been listening to a lot of jazz in the last couple of weeks, and a lot of jazz from South Africa, and some stuff that came to light, which I'll go into in about 20 minutes' time. But we're going to start off anyway with somebody that I've played, I think I've played on the show before, maybe I haven't, I'm not too sure. This is Dudu Pakawana from South Africa, and an interesting thing about this is Richard Thompson's on guitar.

Dudu Pukamana and the Spears from South Africa. It was recorded in London in 1969 and released on a private pressing in South Africa. And it's a very long story that it subsequently got reissued with more tracks a few years back by a wonderful record label called Mansuli, who I was talking to Mansuli Records yesterday in London, ordered a whole bunch of stuff from them, which I'll be playing in later shows. And interestingly, that they were in the studio, I think it was Abbey Road, I'm not entirely sure. And next door to them, they were recording, next door to them, Fairport Convention were recording. And Richard Thompson and Simon.

I may have said this before, I don't like him at all. But he put this album out, and I thought it was by somebody else. I didn't realise it was by him, but I heard the music and I thought I must pursue that. The album's called Honourer, came out earlier this year, and this hopefully is, what is it going to be, Thinking About You.

Or maybe it isn't. Little technical problem there, folks. I'll have to come back and address that, as they say. I don't know what's happened there. I shall have to have a look at that. Anyway, such is life, such is live radio. This is what these things are sent to try us. Let's try some Fela Kuti.

Fela Kuti and the High Life Rakers. And according to the sleeve notes, that was recorded in a cellar of a pub in London in one take in about 1959, 1960. Came out in the 78 on the Melodisc label in this country. So hard to find, very hard to find indeed. We'll try again with

Mr. Flea. See what happens. It's not going to do it. Oh. Yeah, we do seem to have an issue there, folks. I'm sorry about that. Also appears to be lashing down. Never mind, moving on. I'll have to get some assistance on that one. Right, where were we? A few weeks ago, I came into the studio to do an evening show and there was a box of CDs in front of me and it said, Chris, help yourself, they're all free. And it was mainly jazz stuff and standard stuff, Coltrane, Miles Davis, that kind of thing. But something stood out completely because it wasn't. It was just something that was ripped to a CD, to a blank CD, and photocopied front. And it's by the Kent Moped Orchestra. And you think Kent Moped? Now there's a strange name. Now initially, I have to say, I thought that this was some kind of mod thing. You know, Kent is a big soul label. Moped, not quite a scooter, but not far off. An orchestra. Well, you have ska orchestras and all that. And I thought, well, I'll take it home and have a play with it. And then I got home and read the notes. And the one who played earlier, Dudu Pakawana, is mentioned on here because some of the tracks were dedicated to him. He died quite young. And the Kent Moped Orchestra were a band from Newcastle, and this album was put out. You can probably hear the rain battering on the skylight behind me. This album was put out on a cassette by the Newcastle Arts Centre in 1993 or thereabouts, 92, 93. I have a note. Yep. And I'm trying to get hold of one, but to no avail. But anyway, somebody had dropped all the music onto Bandcamp, and you can get all this music on Bandcamp on a free download, and I strongly, strongly recommend that you do. There were about 10 or 12 people in the band, and the main concentration on this and on something else I want to play, but I have to get the CD working first, is a man called Keith Morris, who founded the band. And the term Keith, Kent Moped, is actually somebody at an airport somewhere misinterpreting how to say Keith Morris, and it came out as Kent Moped, and they thought it was very funny, and that's how it stuck. So there you have it. The music's had a distinctly South African feel to it, and I'll play you one track. Hopefully everything's lined up here. We're having a few gremlins here today. This is Salt.

That's the Kent Morris Orchestra from 1993, sorry. Still having technical problems here, folks, so just let me blunder my way through things. And it's a really great album, and there's about 75 minutes of music on the thing. And I realised then the other day that 75 minutes, we used to have C90 cassettes, which had 90 minutes, 45 minutes each side. So, you know, 75 minutes of music is quite doable. But it was only available from the NAC, the Newcastle Arts Centre, and it says here, never ever copy this tape. We are not a big corporation with profits to waste. We are a tiny speck with debts to repay. That sounds like us. If you need another copy, write or phone, and we will supply for £5.25, including postage. And that's great. That's great. So if anybody's got a copy of that, an original, I would really, really, really like to own one, just for the record. The music's out there, and I'll be playing a lot more of this on Wednesday's Influencers show, and I might squeeze another track in before the end of the show if I can get all the machinery working in the right place. But in the meantime, we're going to hear the Duritti column.

The very wonderful Diritti column with Sketch for Summer. That's looking at the skylights, not the apt track. Maybe there's a sketch for winter as well. We'll play that, perhaps. This is Lion Art Radio on, 107.3 FM DAB, online and on your smart speaker. 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Let me just try this one more time. It's not going to do it. So there we go. We've got a bit of a problem still on that. We're going to go back to Durapakawana. This is Pauza, an alternative take, no less.

0: another one.
1: I found his music extremely joyful in the extreme, and it's absolutely wonderful stuff to bop around to, on your own, of course, because nobody in the right mind but dances with me. But there we are. It's great music, and we'll be having more of it. Sadly, half the show that I was going to play is probably going to be defunct, because I can't get the CD player working. There's a decidedly loose switch here that I'm a bit concerned about. So anyway, I'm going to carry on, and make it up as I go along kind of thing. This is The Doors, and this is good.

And there we are, Phil. That's the Doors and Waiting for the Sun. It's one of them days today, folks. It comes in threes, and that's two of them, so there we are. I'm going to carry on with the Velvet Underground. This is Pale Blue Eyes. Thank you.

And it still sounds wonderful after 50-odd years. That's the Velvet Underground, and I'm waiting for the man. And that came from their first album, and which sold, as they say, diddly squat when it came out. Apparently in the first 5 years it sold 30,000 copies, which is nothing really. It's a lot, but in terms of big album sales, it's not a lot. And Brian Eno had a lovely quote on all that, and he said that, yeah, it sold 30,000 copies over 5 years, but the main thing was that everybody who bought a copy formed a band. Whether that's true or not, I don't know, but there we go. So, a lot of stuff I was going to play, I can't play. I'm still working on that, but we're going to carry on. This has got a Newcastle connection as well. I'm currently reading a book called Northumberland Blues, and it's about the life of a man called Big Pete Doucher, D-E-U-C-H-A-R. Now, he was part of the Doucher Brewing Clan, very much the black sheep of the family, and didn't want to get involved in the brewing side, and he was a big trad jazz man and played banjo, was quite an imposing figure, quite a character to say the least. More on that, because I will be playing his music on later shows. But there was a folk singer who was involved in the band, a man called Johnny Handel. And Johnny Handel was a great folk singer, and he got signed up to Joe Boyd for a while, and he contributed to an EP. Name of it escapes me at the moment. But so Joe Boyd was involved with Duda Pakawana. He was involved with Richard Thompson. He had a finger in many, many pies. And this particular track, if I can find it, yes, I can find it, it's there, it's right in front of you, is called Because It Wouldn't Pay. It's a very short track, very nice track, and again, recorded around about 1916, and this is recorded in a room somewhere in Newcastle. Johnny Handel.

And I'm still trying to play a CD to no avail. There we go. Such is life. That was Johnny Handel. Recorded again about 1969. Came out on a, wasn't an EP, came out on a compilation LP. And I haven't got it, but it sounds like it should be essential listening for everybody. Let's have some Bob Marley and the Wailers.

What a great track, and what a great artist. Bob Marley and the Wailers were Waiting in Vain. I have great memories of that, and a flat that we used to have on Dickinson Road in Rusholme in Manchester many, many years ago. Anyway, I think I've fixed the problem. I think it was stupidity on my part. I'm not going to... not this track, but the next track we'll soon know. I think I've sussed it out through a system of calculation and deduction. This is Lord Tanamo and Little Fist.

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1: Grooming gang predators and killers, including those responsible for PC Andrew Harper's death, will be blocked from early prison release. Liz Whittaker has more.
2: The PM's told the BBC that hundreds of people will remain in prison as part of changes to the scheme designed to ease overcrowding. He said extra space in prisons will be created by deporting foreign prisoners and releasing some inmates who are serving indefinite sentences. There was widespread anger with the scheme when it emerged two of PC Andrew Harper's killers could be released halfway through their 13-year sentences.
1: At least seven people have died after a ferry carrying nearly 270 passengers and crew capsized off the coast of Northern Cyprus. Some 237 people have been rescued, according to the Northern Cyprus Prime Minister. Three people have been rescued from a French fishing vessel that has sunk in the English Channel. A search is still underway for two other crew members. And Moses Itoma has been taken to hospital as a precaution after losing his IBF World Heavyweight title fight to Filip Hrgović. That's the latest from Radio News Hub. I'm Johnny Holmes.
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0: That's Miles Davis, the wonderful Miles Davis, from an album called Escalator for the Scaffold, which has come out now on CD with 20 tracks. The original album had about 12, and it's absolutely wonderful. A bit like Kind of Blue. They made it up on the spot in the studio. He gave the band a rough idea what he wanted, and away they went, as they say. Something I meant to say earlier, now I've got myself sorted out, is that we're holding a karaoke evening, Lionheart Radio karaoke evening, The Fleece here in Alnwick on Saturday, September the 19th. It should be fun. I'd love you, like you all, to come out and support that, because we're going through a difficult time at the moment. We may have to relocate, and that's going to cost money, etc., etc., etc. And we got the begging bowl out mainly. So if you can come along, sing a few songs. There'll be a few of us DJing and generally horsing around. And it's a cracking pub with a good atmosphere. So there you go. I'm sure you'll hear many. It'd been plugged many times between now and then. But once again, it is Saturday, September the 19th, at the Fleece. Be there or be square.
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The very wonderful Delroy Wilson there with Can I Be the One You Love? Magnificent stuff, magnificent. Do like my dub and should have plenty of it. I play a lot of it on the other show, to be honest with you. I'm sort of catching up now because of technical problems earlier on, but there we are. More Durity column. I was right, it was Sketch for Summer. He also did Sketch for Winter.

moody and atmospheric. That's Vinnie Riley in the Dorriti column with Sketch for Winter. And every record they've released has been magnificent in my view, but I would say things like that. Something quite different. There was a band that I followed for quite a long time called EST, the Esborg Sevenson, trio. Now, sadly, Esborg Sevenson died in a diving accident some years ago. And a few years later, his wife found a lot of solo recordings on his laptop. And cut a very long story short, they were released as a solo album in 2022 on the ACT label. And this is Eater.

And I'll hold Carrie's like that for quite some time. But, I just wanted to play you an excerpt of that. It's really, really nice stuff indeed. It really, really is. I want to go back to the Kent Morris... the Kent Moped Orchestra that I started the show with, and play another track. I'll probably fade this out as well because it's 12 minutes long, but this is a really, really good track. This is Mama Be Bold.

I'll fade it out at that point. I said I would. I've given it 5 minutes, so it's about 10 minutes long. There's a few more bits I want to get in, but I will be playing more of that on the Wednesday night influencer show starting at 8 o'clock on Wednesday, and a lot more besides. So that's the Kent Moped Orchestra, recorded live at the NAC, Newcastle Arts Centre, sometime in 1993, I believe. I haven't got my notes in front of me, but I think it was. Yes, it was. And a great band, really great band. And I'd like to have been around in those days to have seen them play live. Now, this is interesting because there's a whole pile of CDs here in the studio for free. There always seems to be a chunk of stuff. And I just picked one up. And I've not heard this before, but it's Lata Mashanga. Now, Lata Mashanga is the sister, or was, she died recently, the sister of Osha Bose, who they were both talkover singers in Indian Bollywood films. I haven't heard this. I'm not even going to try and pronounce the title. It's very long, and I don't know what it is. But it's Lata Mashanga and Mukesh, and it should be interesting, to say the least.

Ah, that's quite delightful. Latha Mashanga. She was commonly known as just Latha. She was revered by many, many, many people indeed. And I could go on, but I shan't. We've only got about 20 minutes left. I'm going to go back to Duda Pakawana. This is to Weldy, Take Two, Plucker and the Spears.

style of music is generally referred to as, I hope I get this right, Mabakwanga. Mabakwanga, South African Zulu music. That's Dudu Papawana and the Spears from 1969. And just over a quarter of an hour left. You ever wonder what it'd be like if John Lee Hooker was the president of America? Imagine John Lee Hooker as president. Imagine Ry Cooder singing about John Lee Hooker becoming president. That'd be something else, wouldn't it?

I first came to town, people, I was walking down Pennsylvania Avenue, and I heard a lot of people talking about the White House. I decided I'd drop in there that night. When I got there, I said, man, what's shaking? They said, look, man, you can't come in here. This is where the president hang out.

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They said, the president don't have time for the blues. I said, look, man, everybody got to have the blues sometime. No matter where you're from or where you're at. So I decided to make a run for president. Yeah, I know everybody got the blues, cause I'm in touch with them when I sing. It's my life. I got the number one record in Detroit right now, and it's called Boom Boom. Yeah, it tells a tremendous story. These lyrics are something else. I want you to dig it and pick up on it. And every time you hear boom, boom, that's a dollar change. I don't need your money because I finance my own campaign. I ain't for sale. I keep a fat back roll in my pocket, baby, big as a hay bale.

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Vote John Lee Hook and everything gonna be mellow, knocked out

Raikouda doing the best John Lee Hooker impersonation you'll ever hear, apart from John Lee Hooker, and that's called John Lee Hooker for President. And the idea of a president being copacetic is really appealing. I don't know what copacetic means. Maybe it's like chilled out and like, hey, that'd be good. President like that'd be really good. Let's have some more rye.

That's Ry Cooder, Little Sister, and from an album called Bop Till You Drop, probably his finest album in my humble opinion, and one that everybody should have in a huge record collection, which I'm sure you all have. And one more blatant plug for the karaoke night that we're going to have on Saturday, September the 19th at the Fleece. It's in aid of funds for the station, quite open about it. We've got a lot of challenges ahead in the next few months, or next year for that matter. A lot of things to do, and there's something different. So you can come along, meet some of the presenters, hear us make a fool of ourselves as we try and sing, which none of us can. But we're playing some records as well. It should be a great night out. I'm looking forward to it enormously. So I hope to see a few of you down there. That would be good. And Ry Cooder is that good. I think we'll have even more. This is The Girls from Texas.

Well, we settled down and got me a little old job in a 65 Fairlane Ford. And every Friday night, I'd stop in and cash my paycheck down at the grocery store. I had a little girl who worked in there, must have been about 17. She was the cutest thing I had ever seen. Well, it's the same old story, and I'm afraid it wasn't too very long before we had fallen deeply in love, and I knew it was wrong. So I said, baby, we got to stop this thing right here, or my woman's gonna cut my throat from ear to ear. That's right. With tearful supplication, she looked up in my face, and I could feel her heart was breaking as these sad words she did say. You should have told me you was married, baby. And she pulled out a .45 and let me have it right smack between the eyes.

0: The very wonderful Ry Cooder, and that's the end of the show, folks. Thank you very much for listening. Samantha's coming right up next with 2 hours of music from the musicals. So thanks for listening. I'm back on Wednesday, 8 o'clock. See you for now. 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
2: Offenders convicted of unlawful killing, including those responsible for the death of PC Andrew Harper, will be excluded from early prison release under changes announced by the government. Liz Whittaker reports.
3: Speaking to the BBC, Andy Burnham said anyone convicted of unlawful killing will remain in prison alongside offenders convicted of indecent assault and death by dangerous driving. The move follows anger over the potential early release of Albert Bowers and Jesse Cole, who were sentenced to 13 years for manslaughter after PC Harper was dragged to his death behind a getaway car in 2019.
2: At least 7 people have died after a ferry carrying nearly 270 passengers and crew capsized off northern Cyprus. Authorities say 237 people have been rescued. Fresh thunderstorm warnings covering the majority of the UK have been issued. Lightning and hail are possible as Britons enjoy the summer bank holiday weekend. And Chelsea survived a late Brighton comeback to win 4-3 in the Premier League. Leeds and Brentford drew 1-1 and Sunderland beat Fulham 1-0. That's the latest from Radio News Hub. I'm Johnny Holmes.
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7: If I had a touch of that courage, I'd be marching my way through that door. But it's part of my biology to start with an apology. And sorry won't win us this war. If only things were different. If only I were different. I wish I was a maggot.

0: 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Oh, I don't know. Maybe I'll just pop it in the tray.
1: Dead in the Water from Operation Mincemeat. The song just basically sums up the week I've had, where any time you think you have an idea or anything, that just gets shut down. Because I've been away on a trip this week with the cadets, and it's been I love camp, but it's stressful sometimes. And like, I just love Operation Mincemeat, but that song has summed up parts of the week I've had. And I do like cadets, but sometimes it just gets a lot. And but the good times mostly will always balance out the small bad moments, because sitting outside at night with some of the other adult instructors playing the guitar and just singing songs, I think then we ended up singing some like popular songs like Wonderwall by Oasis, but then one of the Padres came along and we managed to get him to play some songs, so he was playing things like Shine Jesus Shine and a song that I keep forgetting its name, Amazing Grace. I don't know why I forget the name of that song, but I seem to keep forgetting it. And then the song where it's like, give me oil in my lamp, keep me burning, that song. And it was just fun. It's the memories like those that sort of balance out the bad things. But the next song, keeping with a slightly war theme again, we've got Empty Chairs at Empty Tables from Les Mis. Slightly war, more like just battles and revolutionary sort of things, but I'd got to keep a bit of a theme going at least.
2: There's a grief that can't be spoken. There's a pain that goes on and on. Empty chairs at empty tables. Now my friends are dead.

sang about tomorrow, and tomorrow never came. 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

That was Empty Chairs and Empty Tables from Les Mis. Next song, the Lonely Goat, Lonely Goat Herd from The Sound of Music. And oh, I just love that, The Sound of Music. It just, you can never feel sad when you're listening or watching The Sound of Music. It's such a happy, sweet, proper classic musical. Just with a slight war theme, because, yeah. But that, like, The Sound of Music, it just, the songs, they're just nice and they're pretty, and it just makes you feel happy listening to them.

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can't help from myself from singing along to anything from The Sound of Music. You just can't, like, when you hear those songs, you just can't stop yourself from singing along as much as physically possible. And I'm pretty good at remembering lyrics to songs anyway, but The Sound of Music ones are ingrained in my brain at this point. Like, you could just tell us to sing it from the top of my head, and the singing wouldn't be good, but at least I would know the lyrics pretty well.

The next song I'm going to play is Masquerade from Phantom of the Opera. Probably one of my favourite musicals. It's really pretty. Like, the costumes in the movie are just... They're just beautiful. And it's just... The songs... I'm pretty sure... Isn't it Andrew Lloyd Webber? Like, he just certainly has a good writing ability for the songs. They're so catchy. And they're great.

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3: 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I have music from the present day and some fine vintage performances. There will also be some fabulous soloists from both the past and the present. Well, Sunday Bandstand is the name of my show. It's just too good to miss.
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0: That was what is this feeling from Wicked, the movie version of the musical, which I just like that. I like the musical itself, but I just so much prefer the way that song's done in the movie. The choreography and them just like it just works really well, and the costumes in the movie as a whole are just so pretty and colourful and like fun, and that's not as common now. Like, they'll always be so dark and miserable movies, but like the Wicked film actually seemed to put more effort than normal ones do into making things colourful and bright and fun. Next one's another quite recent musical, Sweet Tooth from Wonka, which like it's a good song because it's got Matthew Bainton in it, so that's always good. So there we go.
1: Well now, I can see that you're a man of integrity.
2: Thank you.
1: But ask yourself this. Have you got a sweet tooth?
2: I do.

0: what a tailor can conceal.
1: Keep your wretched chocolates. 1,800 boxes.
2: Oh.
3: I like that song. It's fun. And it's so silly. Like, the Wonka musical, it's just so silly. It's like, there's so many Charlie and the Chocolate Factory things anyway. For them to make another Charlie and the Chocolate Factory story and it feel different to the ones that already exist is quite surprising that it actually worked. And it's such a light-hearted, fun and silly musical. And I just like it. Next one, we've got Journey to the Past from Anastasia. Musical set like just after like the Russian Revolution sort of stuff where they like overthrew all like the royal family and that, and it's just fun and history again. I do like history.

Next song is the Time Warp from Rocky Horror Picture Show, because that's a movie that's been made famous by, like, Tim Curry and with his recent passing, which I end up having to break the news that, like, with Dolly Parton dying and then Tim Curry, when I was away with cadets, there was people in the kitchen next to us, and occasionally they'd pop their head through while I was doing the naffy, and I ended up having to break the news that Dolly Parton had died to them, and the kitchen people wouldn't believe us. And then the next day they thought I was joking again, being like, oh, have you heard that Tim Curry's died? People wouldn't believe us. It was bizarre. And that sort of thing happens when you're on camp. You sort of, like, forget the day of the week. You forget what time it is. You just sort of, like, lose track of the outside world. And then, like, you just forget that things happen. And then people just don't believe you. Or, like, they'll be like, oh, such and such events happened. They're like, really? And then you just forget the day of the week and the time of day. Especially when you wake up really early in the morning. Like, when you're waking up, like, 6, 7 o'clock-ish, depending on what you're doing. And you'll look at the clock halfway through the morning being like, oh my goodness, how is it only 10 o'clock? And you just lose track of everything, but still have quite a fun time. But I was just waffling on about cadets when I was about to play the Time Warp, so I'll press play before I start waffling on even more.

Next song is going to be Anything Goes from Anything Goes. It's a song that I keep playing for myself in the car at the moment because it's just a really fun one, and it's a nice one to listen to when I'm driving, and it's an easy one for us to get like Siri to play, because sometimes there's a song you'll want to get your car to play, and I'll try to use Apple CarPlay and I'll just try to say the title, and Siri or whatever, or the car's own system will have no idea what I'm trying to say, so I try to like get it to play ones that are easy that it can't confuse with things, which sometimes is really easy and sometimes not, and it's like, and you just end up getting more and more angry, shouting at the car, being like, play this song, no, not that song, that's not even what I said. There was one song, and I can't remember what it was, that didn't sound anything like eyebrows, and it played a song that like had the word eyebrow in its name, and I was like, this isn't what I've asked, this doesn't even sound like what I've asked for. But there we go, Anything Goes.

from a quite classic musical, Anything Goes, to something a bit more modern with Dead Mom from Beetlejuice. And I still hate saying mom, it just sounds wrong, even though that's the name of the song. It should be mum, even ma'am, like as a lot of the Northeast say. I just never been a fan of ma'am. It's always mum or mother, but mom just feels wrong.

just got a text message from my friend being like, oh my god, I love this song. And then he proceeds to send a bunch of message being like, hell yeah, I love dead mum, mam, mom, mother, birthing device. Because you're a bit of an odd one, Daniel. You really are. But you're a great friend, etc, etc. And next song is Memory from Cats. I don't think I've listened to much of Cats, but other than Memory and like the famous songs when they come on the radio, and I refuse to watch the movie because it's got James Corden in it. Like, he's just not an actor, comedian-y person I'm a fan of, and it's really unsettling. People in cat costumes will work on stage, but that does not work in a film. It's just really unsettling. And all of our friends at uni are very happy that, like, a poster that had a picture of James Corden on it has been, like, changed. Like, because I think it's of James Corden and this other guy who, like, must have worked with James Corden at one point, and, like, the person he'd worked with did go to the university. And but it's just really, none of us liked walking into the building and just seeing a massive picture of James Corden's face every morning. It was just a bit weird. And now they've just changed it to sort of more generic, colourful looking walls, and that's quite good. Because the picture was really old as well. It was just bizarre. But it's nice that they've updated the place and we'll not have to see random celebrities' faces every morning now. And just like colourful, I think it's like pinks and purpley colours, which is a bit nicer than random celebrities' faces. And here's Memory from Cats.

next songs we've got is Me in the Sky from Come From Away. It's like a song that I hear on the radio so often, and if any time someone's going to play a song from Come From Away, it's usually Me in the Sky, but I think that's for quite good reason. It's probably one of the best songs from the musical, and there is a lot of good songs from it, but Me in the Sky, it's just full of like emotion, and it's just telling the story of the pilot's like journey to becoming a pilot and like making her way through her career, like, and being looked down on for being a woman, and then like being a pilot and like having the job that she always wanted. And it's just a really nice song.

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1: A rather different start to the show than usual. That was a band called the Peatbox Fairies. Yes, you've just heard a live recording from a band called the Diesel Cowboys. And this is a band called Tom Petty. Very smooth, very professional sound of Sydney Youngblood. So from Mick Miller to Frankie Miller. And this is a track called Darling. Well, this is a track John Otway did on his own, single artist. And this is a track called Bunsen Burner. And this is called Garundula. From Paul, bye-bye now, take care of yourselves, and hopefully we'll see you tonight along at the Toddston Terrace. Bye-bye now.
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surface pressure from Encanto, like, it's pretty good for being like a new Disney movie. It's like, the songs, they're really catchy. Disney songs are tend to be catchy anyway. It's very rare that there's a Disney movie that like is like the musical and then the songs just don't get stuck in your head. Some of the more modern ones, like the ones released in recent years, tend to not be as catchy, like Wish and like some of the ones from the newer remake, the live action remake of Snow White, where they've added a few new songs in, they're not as catchy as like original ones. But other than that, like Disney songs, they're just wrote in a way that just gets stuck in your head, and you just be walking around the house and just like humming away to random Disney songs. Like, you just can't stop yourself. Next one we've got A Woman's Touch from Calamity Jane, which, oh, I just love Calamity Jane. My friends will be like, if we watched it at uni, could know when a song was coming because I was just that happy, and like I would like bounce around in my seat being like, oh my goodness, yay, and try not to actually say anything, but they could just tell. And it's one of those comfort movies. Like, it tends to be like the classic movies and musicals that tend to be the ones that you just watch when it's like a cold, rainy, miserable day, like it is today. It was Thunder and Lightning earlier. I do not like Thunder and Lightning. It's the noise. I do not. Lightning, at least it looks pretty. Quite dangerous, and you get paranoid that you're going to get like struck by lightning, which probably isn't going to happen. But it's the thunder. It's just loud and irritating. But just watching those classic movies on a day like that just makes the day feel less miserable.

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1: Grooming gang perpetrators and killers, including those responsible for PC Andrew Harper's death, will be blocked from early prison release under changes announced by Andy Burnham. Liz Whittaker has more.
2: Hundreds of people will remain in prison as part of changes to the scheme designed to ease overcrowding. He said extra space in prisons will be created by deporting foreign prisoners and releasing some inmates who are serving indefinite sentences. There was widespread anger with the scheme when it emerged two of PC Andrew Harper's killers, Albert Bowers and Jesse Cole, could be released halfway through their 13-year sentences.
1: A British woman has died after being stabbed in the early hours of today at a railway station in Germany. The 31-year-old woman suffered severe injuries in the incident at the Rosenheim train station and later died in hospital. Three people have been rescued from a French fishing vessel that has sunk in the English Channel. A search is still underway for two other crew members. And the Met Office has issued fresh yellow thunderstorm warnings covering much of the UK, with rain, lightning and hail possible today. That's the latest from Radio News Hub. I'm Johnny Holmes.
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5: Chloe, since you've asked us to play a song from, and I quote, play some songs from Mamma Mia or Grease or something in all capital letters, maybe a please would be nicer, but I'll play a song from Mamma Mia too, so you can have Waterloo. Hope you're happy. Say please next time, will you? Na na na na na.

At least you've said thank you, Chloe. I'll forgive you for not saying please. And those are a lot of yays. You were like, yay. That is, how can you like that? I can't even criticise you. The way I am towards like Operation Mincemeat and stuff like that, I don't think I'm in any footing to criticise your love of Mamma Mia. So I will not criticise you for that, even though I think you're a bit nuts. But you said thank you, so I can't complain too much. Next song I'm playing is The Kraken's Lullaby from The Curious Case of Benjamin Button, only because I'm sure I was listening to it on the radio the other day, and the presenter managed to mispronounce Kraken. I didn't think that's a particularly mispronounceable word, but she somehow managed to do it, and I was like, you know what, now she mispronounced it, I keep thinking about that song, so I'm gonna play it.

0: at 5:32 on the morning of February 19, 1919, Mary Elizabeth Button stepped off the cliffs at Trevithick Point, 160 yards from the Button family home, and fell 222 feet to the rocks below.
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3: 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I suppose it's like forgetting

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2: 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Think you've got an ear? 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

0: Docious Alley, Expiistic, Fragicali Rufus. But that's going a bit too far, don't you think?
1: Indubitably.
0: So when the cat has got your tongue, there's no need for dismay.
1: Hear it.
0: Just summon up this word and then you've got a lot to say. But better use it carefully or it could change your life.
1: For example?
0: Yes?
1: One night I said it to me girl, and now me girl's me wife. Oh, and a lovely thing she is too. She's
2: supercalifragilisticexpialidocious.
3: That was supercalifragilisticexpialidocious from Mary Poppins, which I still stand by the fact it's not a hard word to pronounce, despite what a couple of people in my class said when we were talking about it on a podcast once. I don't know if that episode ever got like released or if we'd accidentally corrupted the files, which has happened far too many times. Like, surely people have how do we struggle so much to like keep files in like a usable state and not corrupt them? And if you're still listening, Chloe, I'm talking to you. How do you manage to pour drinks onto your MacBook so often and break files? You must have the record for how many times you have corrupted files. Ha ha ha ha ha ha ha. And from another I've lost the train of thought I was going to say. From Mary Poppins, a musical with the actor who plays Mr. Banks, and I've forgotten his name, David Tomlinson, from one musical with him in it to another one, to Bedknobs and Broomsticks. I'm going to play Portobello Road from Bedknobs and Broomsticks because that's a good song. Portobello, it's a fun word. I like that word. It feels a very bouncy sort of word.

0: Fishmonger's Guidebook, a Victorian novel, The Unwanted Son, The History of Potting,
1: The Yearbook of Yachting,
0: The Leather Bun.

0: Next song is from a more modern one now. We've got Hello from the Book of Mormon, which is such a silly musical that, like, manages to, for it being a musical about Mormons and stuff, it manages to not, like, actively make fun of religion too much, and it does have a quite, like, nuanced take on things, while and having a quite, like, wholesome message at the end where, the people in Africa, and I can't remember what country it is, but from wherever they go, and, like, the community they're trying to teach religion to, like, they managed to pick up a quite nice message where it's, like, it's not the actual story of it that matters, it's, like, the message that counts, and it's quite a decent musical, and the songs are really silly, and this one's Hello.
1: Hello, my name is Elder Price, and I would like to share with you the most amazing book. Hello, my name is Elder Grant. It's a book about America a long, long time ago. It has so many awesome parts. You simply won't believe how much this book can change your life. Hello, my name is Elder Green. I would like to share with you this book of Jesus Christ.

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1: No, no, Elder Cunningham, that's not how we do it. You're making things up again. Just stick to the approved dialogue. Elder, show it!

just had my head bitten off by my friend for me criticising her for losing all the files. She's claiming it only happened once. I'm sure you've like done it more. You've lost the USB stick, which I'm still classing as like losing files. Technically, they didn't get lost in the like the spacey world of like dataness, but they got lost physically in your flat. So I'm counting that. And me nearly dropping my MacBook down the stairs and spilling Coke on it while dropping it down the stairs, that's irrelevant. I don't know what you're on about, but that is irrelevant, Chloe. And oh my goodness, I'm still just you're still messaging us. Stop losing files and I'll not criticise you. Simples. Next song, because I can't help myself. I love Operation Mincemeat. We've got Das Übermensch from Operation Mincemeat.

for it being like the opening song of Act Two and like the Nazi song, it's just it's got really good like wordplay. Sort of like the lyrics are quite good because it's like jump to the left, something to the far right. I can't. The amount of times I've listened to this song and I've just listened to all the songs from Operation Mincemeat and I've just forgotten the lyrics, but it's just, I find it so funny. It's like a really comedic song because it is like making fun of the Nazis and I'm sure like usually they're in like really over the top, sparkly, like pop songy sort of like versions of Nazi uniforms, and it's just, it's good at making fun of Nazis and that, and it's quite a good song in terms like the musical because it's like quite a good parallel to like the opening song of Act One, like the opening song of the show, like the Born to Lead, and just showing the fact that like the British are also like the people in charge and stuff are equally as like arrogant and believe they're doing the right thing, even though like some of the British people were equally a bit not good, etc., etc. And can't remember what I was going to say. I think I had another point to make about how much I love Operation Mincemeat, but I can't remember what I was going to say. Oh, I remember what I was going to say now. That coming back from camp, I took a detour to go to the museum that everyone else went to on the Tuesday, but I had to go shopping to get more stock, so I didn't get to go along to the museum trip. And they all went to the museum, the Imperial War Museum in like Manchester, and I really wanted to go, so on my little journey back from camp I decided to take a detour and went to the museum on my own, which I'm glad I did because I ended up spending way longer than I thought I would looking at museum, like at all the exhibits and stuff, because I wanted to go specifically because like the exhibit they had on about like the spies and deception and stuff, I just love spy history and stuff. I just think it's fascinating that like sometimes the real life stories of spies and stuff can be equally as bizarre and like unrealistic and unbelievable as what actually people are made up in fiction and stuff. It's crazy, and I really wanted to go see it before the exhibit changed or closed or whatever, and I'm so glad I took that little detour. I was annoyed that I didn't get to go along when everyone else went, but it meant I could go at my own pace walking around and just like reading every single sign that they had about every single object and just having fun learning about war history, because it's a really good museum. And I'm surprised that like a few of the people at Cadets, they found it a bit boring because they just don't like a lot of people just like running around doing outdoorsy stuff, so reading a bunch of signs at museums, not really up their street. And I love museums. You can't go wrong with going to a good museum. Next song I'm going to play is Don't Lose Your Head from Six the Musical. A musical about like the wives of Henry VIII, but like pop songy, and they're like pop stars. Bizarre concept for a musical, but really good songs.

0: hit her. He doesn't want to bang you. Somebody hang you.
1: Uh-oh.
0: Here we go.
1: Your comment went viral.
0: I didn't really mean it, but rumours spiral.
1: Well, man, way to make the country hate you.
0: Mate, what was I meant to do?

Everybody chill, it's Totes God's Will. Henry's out every night on the town, just sleeping around like, what the hell? If that's how it's gonna be, maybe I'll flirt with a guy or three, just to make him gel. Henry

Sticks the musical. It's fun. Not very historically accurate. A lot of, like, musicals tend not to be historically accurate, but, like, Six annoys me a bit because of how inaccurate, like, it's the little things. Like, obviously, some, like, the bigger plot points, they're not going to be accurate, but it's, like, the little things that, like, little throwaway lines that people aren't going to realise are nowhere near, like, grounded in reality. Like, in one of the songs, it goes, "Politics, not my thing," when in reality, whoever sung that, and whichever, like, of Henry VIII's wives, that I can't remember who it was actually had a decent involvement in, like, politics and like, stuff. She was knowledgeable and did know stuff like that. So it's things like that that irritate us. But I can't help listening to Six because the songs are, like, pop-songy. They do just... they're decent. Just historical inaccuracies irritate us sometimes. Like, anytime I'll watch a film and they'll say something and I'll be like, that's a bit wrong, or that didn't happen that way, or actually, because I can get quite pedantic about things like that. I don't mind it if things will commit to like not being accurate, if they go that far to like make a joke of it and not try to, but it's when they try to be accurate and try to like play it off as if it's well researched and this is how things happened. Like historical biopic sort of films, they get on my nerves. Like, don't get us started on talking about, like, any sort of historic... where it's, like, a film about the life of historical people. Especially, like, either ones that are, like, from years and years and years and years and, like, really far into history where you can't know them things for certain, but then they play it off as if this is exactly how it happened. It drives us mad. It doesn't take much to annoy us. But, like, biopic films, they are, like, number one hatred sometimes. Like, they're just... be accurate, or just completely go the other direction and don't be accurate, but don't sit somewhere in the middle pretending you're 100% authentic to what happens. And another, like, historical sort of musical now, we've got Hamilton. We're going to play Burn, because I don't think I've listened to that song in a while, so that's the song I'm going to play.

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1: Hello, this is Kevvy G. Why not listen to my radio show, The Kevvy G in the Morning Show, on a Wednesday morning, 9 a.m. till 11 a.m. I often play a lot of early 80s musics, but I do play some requests. Sometimes I have people on that I interview, and sometimes we have the odd competition. 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

0: mademoiselle. It is with deepest pride and greatest pleasure that we welcome you tonight. And now, we invite you to relax. Let us pull up a chair as the dining room proudly presents...
1: your dinner.

0: That was Be Our Guest from Beauty and the Beast, like the 2016 film, like with Emma Thompson, isn't it? And like 10 years, it's almost 10 years ago now, like 9 years, but it's nearly 10. And it both doesn't seem that long ago, and also seems like it's been out for years and years and years. It's so weird. And I remember, like, when it came out, refusing to watch it, because I was like, you can't make a live-action movie of, like, an animated film that silly. I was a really stubborn kid, and I just refused to watch it. And I think we're having a movie night when I was on holiday with my cousins. We're having a movie night, and they were all watching it, and I refused to watch it. So I asked for my mum's iPad, and I'd put headphones on and was watching something completely different because I refused to watch it, because I was like, it's live action, that's wrong, you shouldn't do that, it's live action, you can't make a live action of an animated thing, that's silly. Before it was like a trend for like Disney to keep making remakes of it. Now I still probably have a similar opinion, but not for the reasons that stubborn little Samantha had. Like, I was one stubborn kid, I'm still so stubborn, but I would rather be stubborn and stick to my ground and be like, this is what I think, than just keep changing my opinion on everything. Even if, like, my opinion on something will be wrong, I'll not back down, and I'll just be really stubborn and be like, I am right, this is what I think. And I think I'm improving as a person, because I will admit when I'm wrong now, at least. Very, very occasionally, because I'm just never wrong. Next song is Wait For Me from Hadestown.
1: How to get to Hadestown? You have to take the long way down through the underground. Under cover of night, lay low, staying out of sight. Ain't no compass, brother.

like, Wait For Me is such a good song to, like, scream to in the car. Like, when it gets to the final, like, the final couple of verses and chorus, like, I get so loud. If anyone passes us driving, they must think I've lost the plot because I just get so into singing. And it's such a good song to sing to in the car because then nobody can hear how bad my singing voice is and I can have such a fun time. Like, when I was driving back from camp, I was surprised, like, I didn't end up actually listening to any music. I just stuck an audiobook on and listened to that for the entire drive, which usually I like listening to radio for a bit. I just got that into the audiobook that I just didn't really listen to the radio. I think I might have listened to it for about 10 minutes when I started driving because I couldn't decide if I was going to listen to the audiobook or not. And then the entire way, I was listening to... The entire way down to camp, I was listening to the volume one of Bookish because it's my favourite TV show. And I've listened to the audiobook a few times, so I just sort of, like, just resumed listening to where I was up to from, like, my previous time listening to it. Because I've read the physical book, but there's just something so much better about listening to the audiobook, especially when, like, it's narrated by Mark Gatiss. I'll listen to the audiobook more than I'll actually read the physical book. And then coming back, since the volume two had been released, I started listening to that because I'd already watched a couple of the first episodes, so I knew I wasn't going to be able to, like, catch up with the audiobook to where I was in the series. I wasn't risking spoiling the series itself, so I just listened to that. I love listening to audiobooks in the car, and it was a surprise. I was that engrossed in listening to the audiobook, I didn't bother listening to the radio. And that makes a change, because I normally love listening to, like, the radio. I listen to music on using Apple CarPlay and stuff, and love screaming along. Like, I'll just play so many different musical songs, and that's how I'm so good at remembering the lyrics off by heart, because I just listen to those music as much as I can. Because why listen to new things when I can listen to the exact same songs on repeat? And I think the last song that I'm going to play today is... Into the Unknown from Frozen. Yay, I like Frozen. It's a good Disney song, good Disney film.

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Some look for trouble, while others don't. There's a thousand reasons I should

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2: Good evening, connoisseurs of fine music. 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I've got 3 hours of some great music stretching the ages, from the likes of Jethro Tull and Kansas, from the classic eras to the more recent stuff from Shamble Mass and Car Mechanic. He's got some Sleep Token in there. My opener tonight has hit his 41st birthday. This is Meridian.

Oh, that's some lovely stuff there. That was Sleep Token, a new track actually called Emergence. We also had a new one from Hawkins, so lots of new stuff tonight with The Co-Pilot, and also a new one from Carlisle's Finest. That was Roddles with The Edge of Focus, an absolutely brilliant number. And we also had an old one from Marillion opening tonight's show with Script for a Jester's Tear. Okay, it's time now for some epics. I've got Steve Wilson a little bit later on, but this one is another one from Car Mechanic.

One of the reasons I do like doing this show is being able to play the whole tracks and to be able to savour the whole experience. That was Dream Theater, Steve Wilson, Shamble Maths and Car Mechanic. You're listening to me, Andy Smith, with the Prog Rock Show, which is only found here on Lionheart 107.3 FM. Still more fine tunes to look forward to. I've got a bit of electronica now, courtesy of the Osric Tentacles. This is...

0: Spocksbeard is the encore. I'll be back again in a fortnight. Thanks for listening.
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Coming up, we've got some music from one of our local bands. 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

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Coming up, we've got some music from one of our local bands. 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